Situation gets rough, then I start to panic. It's not enough, it's just a habit, kid, you're sick. Well, darling, this is it.

Ladies and gentlemen, as you know, we have something special down here at Birdland this evening. A recording for Blue Note Records.

my name. Cause you knew that I knew that I knew that I'd call you up. You've been going around, going around, going around every party in LA. Cause you knew

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1: 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Danas je s nama Michael Strizic.
2: Strizic.
1: We're doing the Croatian variant. Danas ćemo uglavnom pričati o njemu, o tome kako je on zapravo ima veze sa Lošinjom i o njegovom poslu, što je zapravo da je on u bendu. Hi, Michael.
2: Hey, you can call me Mike.
1: Hi, Mike. Let's get started on yourself. Tell me about yourself. Tell me how come you're in Lošinj.
2: My father was born in Osijek. I have lots of family in Croatia to this day, and some of them are here. But I always grew up hearing stories of my dad coming with his family to Lošinj. This was in the 60s and the 70s, and when the island was not nearly as developed, they talk about helping to build the family house, carrying bags of concrete up from the harbor, wearing flip-flops or no shoes and right. Speedos. And so I feel a real connection to this place because I have grown up just hearing stories about it my entire life. This is probably my fourth or fifth visit to Lošinj, but I remember so vividly the first time I came back and I saw, I met some family who I'd never met before. I would have been maybe 17. And there's something in your blood that when you come back to a place that's important to you or important to your family, there's a part of you that wakes up and turns on and goes, oh, right, this is where I'm from. This is where I'm supposed to be. And so that has always just felt like magic for me being here. On this visit, it's really exciting because I'm here with my son, who's 3 years old. It's his first time to Croatia. It's his first time meeting his relatives. And it feels really special to be continuing that generational story of coming to this place and spending time in a with such like beautiful culture and beautiful people and just having lots of fun. It's been wonderful.
1: And it's amazing. I'll just translate real quick. So Mike kaže da zapravo otac mu se rodio u Osijeku, zato je sada na Lošinju, zato što mu je otac cijeli život zapravo pričao priče o ovom mjestu i da je bio već par puta, ali da je sada ovaj put 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Okay, so back in Toronto, you're in a band, right?
2: Yes.
1: How did you start with music?
2: Like me personally start yes. with music? Well, I mean, I've played music my whole life. I grew up in a musical house. My mom played the piano, so that's one of my very early memories is listening to her. And then I had music lessons from a very young age. So I played the violin at one point. I played clarinet. I played the trombone in my high school jazz band, which is was very fun for me and not a very good way to get girls. So music has always kind of been, I love music. I have these memories of driving to school with my mom and her playing old records and us talking about it, you know, listening to like the Beatles and the Rolling Stones, the music of her generation. And then when I got a bit older and I picked up a guitar and I started playing music with my friends in high school, and it was like, you know, classic garage band stuff. Right. We would be in the basement drinking beer and eating pizza, and like, I'm sure the music we were playing was not very good, but the fact that we were playing it was everything. And those were, you know, instead of going out and getting into trouble, I was making art with my friends. And actually, I will shout out my friend, the house that I played in. My friend's mother, Nadine Rennie, she recently passed away, and she was this center of, it was a place where we could come and be safe and be silly and be stupid and make lots of noise. And that really solidified how I feel about, you know, about creating art, about making music, just that, you know, the most important thing is just to do it. It doesn't have to be good. You just have to do it.
1: Why do you think music is such an important way to express feelings and yourself and thoughts?
2: The classic answer is that, you know, music is the link between, you know, your heart and the rest of the world. There are some things that you can't express in words alone. Music helps do that. It helps bridge time and space. I really like the quote. I forget who said this. Someone says, if art is how we decorate space, music is how we decorate time. And so I love the idea that when we play music, we're decorating the sense of time and the time that we're spending in the world. That feels very real and important.
1: Evo, sad ovih zadnjih par minuta, Mike je zapravo rekao da je počeo s muzikom od rođenja, doslovno on svira od kako su ga roditelji učili različite instrumente, da je svirao jako puno instrumenta 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Okay, I translated a bit.
2: It sounds great to me.
1: Have you maybe tried learning any Croatian?
2: I say ne razumijem hrvatski, but I've been picking up some words here and there. My dad speaks fluent Croatian, and actually, yesterday I was able to successfully order a drink in Croatian, which felt
1: good job.
2: Which felt very good. The one thing I've found in Canada, we learn French in school.
1: Right,
2: it's a bilingual country. But if you take your high school French and go to France and try to speak it, they are not interested, because if you don't speak it perfectly, you might as well not speak
1: it.
2: Yeah,
1: but it's also, you know, French is, of course, different in Canada. And
2: yeah,
1: in
2: well, yeah, of course. We learn Parisian French in Canada, interestingly.
1: Oh.
2: So it works both ways. If I go to Quebec and try to speak my French, they roll their eyes at me because Parisian French is like buttoned up, fancy French. But what I have found is that in Croatia, if you give a Croatian three words, you just show like the slightest effort, they're so happy to like, you know, make accommodations and bring you out. It's like, you know, so just that little bit of effort goes like a really long way, I've found, to kind of opening the doors. Also, whenever anyone sees my identification and I have a Croatian last name, they always go, oh, okay. Well, you know,
1: yeah, you're one of us.
2: You're one of us, yeah.
1: Great. So you said this is your fourth or fifth time in Croatia?
2: So maybe six or seven, something like that, yeah.
1: Okay. So you've been, you haven't been only in Lošinj, right? Which other cities have you?
2: So on this trip alone, we went to Zadar, we went to Zagreb, we went to Pula. While we were in Pula, we saw Nick Cave perform at the Pula Arena, which is one of the coolest musical experiences I've ever had. We were joking with the family that before there was the Sphere in Vegas, there was the Circle in Pula. and that was really, really cool. Again, like bringing my son there, it was also the hottest I've ever been. It was 37 degrees.
1: Right, yeah,
2: but
1: the heat wave is getting to all
2: of
1: us.
2: But seeing modern music in this ancient place, like you were talking about, you know, what does music mean?
1: Yeah.
2: Well, like when you see performances in these ancient spaces and it connects you with these rituals that we've had as long as we've been human beings. Like music is the old, you know, one of the oldest traditions that we have. It was originally, it was a form of communication across long distances. So Pula was great. We went to Rovin, which was amazing. Lots of swimming and like wandering around in the old town. I've been to Split. I've been to Dubrovnik. I've seen a good amount of Croatia.
1: Yeah, that's good. That's great. Maybe more than some Croatians have seen,
2: actually. I hope not, but yeah.
1: Let's get back to the music aspect of this, which is, what kind of music do you and your band make? What genre?
2: That's a tough question, and I never know how to answer it. I would say that we play Southern rock, 70s rock.
1: Yeah, I have some like quotes from your website, which is, Drop Dead Poppies have quite a distinctive mix of psychedelic music, Southern rock, and 70s influences.
2: Yeah, okay, so there you go. From the horse's mouth. I probably wrote that. But yeah, so we're a four-piece band. So we have drums. We're a four-piece band. So we have um, we

0: Grateful Dead, the Neil Young is a Canadian artist that we all really love, and so there's a certain amount of that. It's definitely music that it is an older sound for a contemporary band, for sure.
1: I think maybe the best way for us to hear the inspiration that is for your music, maybe you could play us one of those songs.
0: So this is a song called Friend of the Devil by the Grateful Dead, and it's country flavored music, it's narrative music, and it has that kind of it's one of those songs where when you hear it, it's like, this sounds like this could be from any time, because it has that timeless classic flavor to it.
1: Let me just translate about the song first. So, on će sada zapravo svirati pjesmu Friend of the Devil. To je pjesma koja zapravo miješa više žanrova, miješa i vremenske žanrove, zvuči kao da može biti iz bilo kojeg doba. I to je jedna od pjesma koja zapravo inspirira žanr muzike koju svira on sa svojim bendom. Okay, let's get started.

0: That was beautiful.
1: Oh, thank you.
0: Right, and listeners, this is you listening to live music from the radio station. Let's now continue with some other questions, sure. Which is, I've read that your band was formed in 2022.
1: Mm-hmm.
0: And I wondered how the four of you came together and how did you realize that lineup with two guitars and all that worked?
1: This is a great question. So we were originally, I was approached by my friend Paul, who is our lead guitarist, who I've known for years and years and years. And he had a friend named Poppy, and she wanted to record a demo because she was going to be like a, you know, she had like a singer-songwriter kind of thing. She wanted to record some music and kind of get her voice out there. And he asked if me and a couple other people would play in a band to make this record. And as soon as we started playing together, we realized that, well, actually, this is much more interesting as a band, and that every

0: everyone was contributing, and that it wasn't just Poppy's songs. But she remains our, she's our lead singer, she's our principal songwriter, and she's fantastic. Poppy is a force of nature. She's also a visual artist. She does, you know, tie dyes, and, you know, she's a hippie. So there's a, but yeah, so the format really fell together by accident, and then it ended up generating all the fruit that was so tasty.
1: And is your friend Poppy maybe the inspiration for the band's name?
0: The band's name, I actually don't know where the band's name came from.
1: I don't think if we've said the band's name is Drop Dead Poppies.
0: That's right, Drop Dead Poppies. You can find us on Spotify and everywhere you stream your music. But Poppy's name, possibly. But the longer it goes, it's become a running joke with the band that no one actually remembers where the name came from. So I don't have a good answer for that.
1: Okay, back to translating a bit.
0: Sure.
1: Sada smo zapravo čuli nakon te pjesme da ovaj band je iz 2022. 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Okay, back to you again.
0: Just the way I like it.
1: I also read on your website that you have some improvisation when you play. Can you tell us how you bring improvisation into already written songs?
0: Sure. One of the things that, you know, when we talk about inspirations, I told you that I grew up playing in a jazz band. There's a certain amount of improvisation there. Poppy and I are also what you would call deadheads, with fans of the Grateful Dead, who are very, they were an improvisational rock band where they would never play a show the same way twice, never play a song the same way twice, and always try and find these ways to interpret it. We try to bring that spirit to our music, although I would say that we do not, when we're improvising on stage, there's not as, it's not as free. It's more the ethos and the spirit of that, of playing without a safety net and being open to the moment. But our songs actually do tend to be fairly composed and, you know, run through the same way. We have a couple of songs that we do, as you call it, jam on stage. Those are the songs where it's very dependent on how the show is going. How does the room feel? How do we feel? How does the audience feel? If there's a big crowd and they're cheering us on and the song is going up in a certain way, that can give us the energy to continue and to, you know, express that kind of feeling. It's like a feedback loop between the band and the audience is very, very, very, very important. And because we don't play in huge venues, you know, I can look out and see someone in the audience as close as we are in the studio. So if you can, you know, you see the whites of their eyes and you see how they're feeling, that helps us, that helps kind of determine for us what we're doing.
1: The vibe.
0: Yeah, the vibe. Vibe is everything.
1: And now my last question before you maybe play us another song. Sure. that you've told me you could play. What do you think makes a great band?
0: Oh, that's a good question. I think a great band is one that connects people to a time and place. So all my favorite music, when I hear it, it puts me in someone else's shoes, it puts me in someone else's location, and it conjures a feeling of the spirit of wherever that was. So whether that's, you know, whether that's the Grateful Dead in California in the 70s or the Velvet Underground in New York in the 60s or, the Beatles in the, you know, in the 60s, like exploding over onto the US and changing everything. Like when you listen to all these really important and beautiful records, the one thing that they all have in common is that you can picture yourself where these people are. And so to me, really good music can transport you. One of the drummers in the Grateful Dead, he says, we're not in the entertainment business, we're in the transportation business. Mm-hmm. We move people. Whether that's being moved spiritually, sometimes it means being moved physically, like going on an adventure to take a road trip to see your favorite band. Good music is what can conjure, it can get people off the couch, it can get them out dancing, it can get them connecting with community and with each other and making memories. It's like, that's why I love live music, because there's, you know, it'd be like I told this show that we went to in Pula. I'm always going to remember the feeling of the sweat and the dirt as we sat in this, you know, because that's the sensation of being there with people. And so that's what makes really good music for me, is like when you can, all five senses are in the picture.
1: Evo, pitala sam ga pitanje, zapravo šta napravi bend dobrim, šta čini dobar bend. 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You must have understood me. And
0: I did.
1: You pulled up the guitar.
0: You asked me if I speak Croatian. You can get a vibe sometimes.
1: And let's hear it.
0: So we were talking about jazz and stuff. Mm-hmm. So this is a piece by a jazz guitarist, and I love it because everyone can hum this song after hearing it once or twice. And there's a nice little rhythm to this song. Mm-hmm.

0: It is quite catchy. It is. I like it.
1: Thank you.
0: So I think that now we've been at this for like 26 minutes. I think it's time for you to maybe shout out your band a bit, maybe your bandmates.
1: Sure. We're called Drop Dead Poppies. We're based in Toronto. You can find us on Instagram and Spotify and everywhere you stream your music. We are working on our first full-length debut record called Selling the Farm, which I think is actually the first time that title has ever been announced in public anywhere. We've been hard at work on it for about a year, and it should be coming out within the next 2 months. So we'll be playing shows in Canada to support that. Hopefully we can one day come over and play in Croatia and play on Loshing. But to my band, Dave Suffren on drums, Paul Phelan on guitar and pedal steel, and of course, Poppy Myers on lead vocals and guitar. They're some of my best friends. It's such a pleasure to make music with people that you genuinely enjoy spending time with. And that's my favorite thing about being in the band, is that I get to hang out with my best friends and make art all the time. So that's it. Thank you so much for having me here. It's been such a pleasure talking with you.
0: Of course. Just to translate, on nam je zapravo evo pozdravio svoje kolege iz benda, svoje, rekao je, najbolje prijatelje, i objavio, to jest rekao nam je po prvi put javno ime njegovog albuma, kojeg, evo, moram priznati, nisam sad zapamtila, ali ću napisati, bit će nam na web stranici. So I'm really glad I had this conversation with you.
1: Yeah.
0: I think now it's time for Carlo to play one of your songs.
1: Yeah, this is In Between by Drop Dead Poppies. This was our latest single, and we're really proud of it. Amazing. Thanks for everything.
0: Amazing. Let's hear it, Carlo.

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prvog dana do danas 30 godina najboljeg ritma. 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I hate you, I hate you.